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2: Hey you!
1: 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Memories. Taking you back in time. 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
1: 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Sometimes it only takes

Running all over the world. I feel like it's raining all over the world. Neon signs are flashing, taxi cabs and buses passing through the night. A distant moaning of a train seems to play a sad refrain.

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Late at night, when it's hard to rest, I hold your picture to my chest, and I feel fine.

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Kinda lonely now, and it's raining all over the world. Oh, have you ever been lonely, people, and you feel that it was raining all over this man?

0: 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Thank you.
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Because tomorrow is promised to no one. You see, love is that wonderful thing that the whole wide world needs plenty of. And if you think for one minute that you can live without it, then you're only fooling yourself. Listen, please. I'd like to tell you something that happened to me just the other day.

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And it's always been one of my favorite songs, and we hope it's yours. It's called I'll Be There.

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0: Oh, well, I'm a I make a feedy. You love be nice, I mean, one more. And I say, this am young, I die, holy me no. Nalo simio, this am young, I. Eh, bossimino, de ache bon fudim jangai. 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Nalo simio, this am young, I. Le me fem bossimino, de ache bon fudim jangai.
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